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In my humble way, I'm the USA. 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In our nation, segregation isn't a legality. Soon our only differences will be in personality.

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0: 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Everybody looks so handsome on that.
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1: Jazz en Javeriana Estéreo.